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It's Stella. Thanks for hanging out on your Friday night. We still have great music we're going to get to. Let's keep it going right now with Fall Out Boy.

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I always love listening to Blink 182 in the summer. I feel like they're one of my seasonal bands. As much as I love them, the most I listen to them is in the car when the sun is out, my windows are slightly cracked, AC blasting, and I have sunglasses over my prescription glasses. Because even though I have the prescription glasses, I still need to feel cool. I still need my big sunglasses to make me feel human.

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It's Stella. Thanks for hanging out tonight. Whether you're getting ready to go home or go out, we'll have music for it. Let's keep it going right now with Modest Mouse.

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0: Buffalo. 103.3 The Edge is bringing the Strombellas to Electric City Sunday, July 12th, bringing their sing-along feel-good songs that pair nicely with cold beer and questionable SPF choices. I got guns in my head. Joined by Post-Sex Nachos, because nothing says summer in Western New York like a band name your aunt will absolutely disapprove of. And Letters to Elise will open the night, reminding you that yes, Buffalo actually produces great music when it's not buried under 6 feet of frozen disappointment. 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

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It's Stella. Thanks for hanging out on your Friday night. We still have great music we're going to get to. Let's keep it going right now with Green Day.

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0: pre-cut them so they rip easier? 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
1: And how do you not do without making wrestling sounds?
0: Oh, yeah.
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1: And so when I got to my car, I was like, well, how am I supposed to get into this situation?
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1: 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I was like, what am I sucking it in for? I am the
0: Amazing.
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It's Stella. Thanks for sticking with me tonight. You're stuck with me just a little while longer. So we finish out the rest of our night, starting it off right now with Dexter and the Moonrocks. Ooh.

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0: Buffalo. 103.3 The Edge is bringing the Strombellas to Electric City Sunday, July 12th. Bringing their sing-along feel-good songs that pair nicely with cold beer and questionable SPF choices. I got guns in my head. Joined by Post-Sex Nachos, because nothing says summer in Western New York like a band name your aunt will absolutely disapprove of. And Letters to Elise will open the night, reminding you that yes, Buffalo actually produces great music when it's not buried under 6 feet of frozen disappointment. 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

0: Buffalo. 103.3 The Edge is bringing the Strombellas to Electric City Sunday, July 12th. Bringing their sing-along feel-good songs that pair nicely with cold beer and questionable SPF choices. I got guns in my head. Joined by Post-Sex Nachos, because nothing says summer in Western New York like a band name your aunt will absolutely disapprove of. And Letters to Elise will open the night, reminding you that, yes, Buffalo actually produces great music when it's not buried under 6 feet of frozen disappointment. 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
1: But Noah Kahan, if you could work on that bong, that'd be great. And Mumford & Sons with the shop of sandwiches. Again. Yeah, super yum.
2: Mumford & Buns. Next one up here for Robert Zemeckis' birthday. We're playing the Robert Zemeckis game and doing a quote from the movie to see if Cass knows. Okay. Here is the quote. Wilson! Wilson!
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0: right, this is a headline that's never been written before. 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
1: What?
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0: 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I got guns in my head. Joined by post-sex nachos, because nothing says summer in Western New York like a band name your aunt will absolutely disapprove of. And Letters to Elise will open the night, reminding you that yes, Buffalo actually produces great music when it's not buried under 6 feet of frozen disappointment. 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

0: 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I got guns in my head. Joined by post-sex nachos, because nothing says summer in Western New York like a band name your aunt will absolutely disapprove of. And Letters to Elise will open the night, reminding you that yes, Buffalo actually produces great music when it's not buried under 6 feet of frozen disappointment. 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

0: 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I got guns in my head. Joined by Post-Sex Nachos, because nothing says summer in Western New York like a band name your aunt will absolutely disapprove of. And Letters to Elise will open the night, reminding you that yes, Buffalo actually produces great music when it's not buried under 6 feet of frozen disappointment. 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

0: 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I got guns in my head. Joined by Post-Sex Nachos, because nothing says summer in Western New York like a band name your aunt will absolutely disapprove of. And Letters to Elise will open the night, reminding you that, yes, Buffalo actually produces great music when it's not buried under 6 feet of frozen disappointment. 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
1: why
2: pure.
1: Not have advertising that says Buffalo?
2: Impure.
0: And Anthony.
2: A drive-by bagpiping would be a bit startling. Yeah.
1: This is the threat that Bono poses to us all. We need to do something about this collectively.
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1: Oh, that's the sound of a silly dumb game coming at you here on the Cass and Anthony Morning Show. Today's silly dumb game is in honor of today's national holiday. National Hamburger Day.
2: Ooh, okay. So I can get down with that.
1: Celebrate by doing hamburger, signature hamburger spots at restaurants. How the game is going to work, Cass, is I'm going to ask you to grab a timer. I can't remember if it's 10, 15, and 30, or if there's a 20 in there. I think 20 might be the best for us.
2: 10, I've got a 15.
1: And a 30?
2: I've got a 30. No, I've got 30, a 60.
1: 30's fine.
2: All the things.
1: We can do the 30. What I'm going to do is to name a signature burger from a fast food restaurant. You tell me the corresponding restaurant which it belongs to.
2: Okay.
1: I have things that we have here in Buffalo, things that we don't have here in Buffalo, things that you may have tried. I don't know.
2: Okay.
1: You have a very vast palate.
2: Okay.
1: So we'll find out.
2: I
1: hit the timer and we'll begin with the first one. Whopper.
2: Burger King.
1: Big Mac.
2: McDonald's.
1: Big Buford.
2: Checkers.
1: Monster Burger.
2: Pass.
1: Signature Stack Burgers.
2: Pass.
1: Butter Burger.
2: Culver's.
1: Baconator.
2: Arby's.
1: Whataburger.
2: Whataburger.
1: Angus Cheeseburger.
2: Hardee's.
1: CEO Wagyu Burger.
2: The hell? I don't know.
1: Papa Burger.
2: Papa Burger. These are hard. I thought this was going to be so easy.
1: But there's only so many popular burgers out there.
2: Okay. Run it back.
1: All right, run it back here.
2: Monster Burger.
1: Monster Burger is a Carl's Jr. Hardee's burger.
2: Okay.
1: Signature Stack Burgers is a Dairy Queen thing.
2: Oh.
1: Butter Burgers, Culver's, you got that. Baconator is Wendy's. Arby's does not serve burgers.
2: Correct. Yeah, I just was thinking we have the meats, bacon, I don't know.
1: I get it. Whataburger. Angus Cheeseburger belongs to Jollibee. Have you been there before?
2: I think that's like over in...
1: It might
2: like
1: be
2: Asia or something.
1: No, there's some U.S. locations. Yeah, that's why I brought it up there. The CEO Wagyu Burgers from BurgerFi, which I guess is one of the trendy ones, like a Shake Shack.
2: Oh, okay.
1: The Blue Cheeseburger, which I did not get to, and the Wahlburger are famous.
2: Wahlburger, I know about Wahlburgers. It's Mark Wahlberg and his brothers. No the Wahlburger is
1: so
2: not
1: two different kinds. There's Wahlburgers, the Wahl people, his brother and what's his face. Then there's the Wahlburger in Rochester, Tom Wahl's Burger Spot. They have a Wahlburger, W-A-H-L Burger. They also have a Blue Cheeseburger that looks pretty good as well. And then the Papa Burger is two juicy patties topped with gooey American cheese and the A&W Papa Sauce. It's an A&W burger.
2: Never been there. Wow.
1: Yeah, do some risk on that one.
2: I got to try more places. I don't know. I guess I'm going to have to drive for that. I think A&W.
1: There might be a Buffalo location.
2: No, I don't think. I think there's. Is there a Canada location?
1: Maybe.
2: An Ontario location?
1: I know they are in Canada.
2: Yeah.
1: I saw them when I was looking through my stuff.
2: All right. Jollibee. I got to go do a little research on that. Just the name alone kind of scares me. Jollibee. I'll have to check it out. All right.
1: I also came across a Trump burger, but that's defunct.
2: It doesn't exist anymore?
1: Sued out of existence by the Trump organization, so.
2: Oh.
1: That's too bad for them.
2: Wouldn't he loves publicity. I'm surprised
1: he didn't
2: love it.
1: You'd think he'd enjoy it. Maybe it was
2: his
1: a bad
2: own
1: burger.
2: Because that dude also loves fast food.
1: Right.
2: Remember all the, like every time he has people come to the White House, he gets
1: time.
2: A McDonald's. All right, well enjoy. Let us know if you're getting a burger today or if there's any burger deals.
1: It's a Filipino fast food chain, but they do have some in the States.
2: Oh, wild. Okay.
1: In California.
2: Very cool.
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7: All right, it's 103.3 The Edge. It's the Cass and Anthony Morning Show. You know, every day we step in here and scour the internet. We peruse the periodicals just looking for the dumb stories of the day. And well, my friends, we found some dumb ones. It's the ill-advised news. It's your dumb news stories of the day.
8: All right, I'm very excited because we have been waiting days to tell you this story. This is incredible. So we're going to take a little journey over to Michigan, Westland, Michigan. A couple, they are renting a home, and they called their landlord because there was some dead birds in the attic, and he was supposed to come remove them. They are out at the hospital because they're dealing with like a sick mother at the hospital, and they got a notification that there was activity in the house. That makes sense because they had called the landlord over, so of course there would be activity in the house.
7: Yeah.
8: But it wasn't the kind of activity they were expecting.
7: Oh.
8: They see him walking back and forth naked.
7: Oh.
8: Making himself at home with another woman.
7: Oh.
8: And they were doing the dirty.
7: Oh, were they?
8: Directly in front of the security camera. The fact they didn't catch it.
7: Oh, no.
8: Of all the places in the house they could have been, no. It was right. It looks like it was maybe on the couch. Right in front of the security camera.
9: They called him over to do home repairs and instead caught him in the act with a woman.
10: Back and forth through here, naked. And
11: what are you doing in the kitchen? I saw him come out with some kind of rag or something.
10: I don't know. I might have been trying to make a sandwich, but I don't know. It's creepy.
12: Their landlord was supposed to be removing dead birds from the attic. Instead, he was giving a lesson on the birds and the bees on camera. Bonnet down, legs up for about an hour.
7: Yo.
8: That reporter
7: bonnet
8: did
7: down,
8: not
7: legs up
8: come to play.
7: Wow.
12: Bonnet down, legs up for about an hour.
8: Bonnet down, legs up for about an hour. I'm so-and-so on Fox 2 News. Like, it's so amazing. She's iconic, this reporter.
7: Now, I sent this story to you, Cass, I think last Wednesday, something like that. So we've had this in the can, waiting to play it. Now, that's, what, already a week now?
8: Yeah.
7: This is how I know we're going down as a country, and our morale is so low. It's because in a good year, we would have had 30 remixes of Right Now, Bonnet Down, Legs Up. We would have been playing the remixes from YouTube all over the
8: right.
7: place. I can't even find one. It's been 7 days.
8: Where have we strayed? So far. Remember, like, find your kids, hide your wife.
7: Had his own song in a day.
8: Yes.
7: In a day.
8: Like, the fact that no one did Bonnet Down, Legs Up, that's the way we like to
7: work. It's so good.
8: It's insane. We have strayed. So far, the fact that no remixes exist is
7: pain.
8: So disappointing. So is it illegal? I don't know. They handed the video over to the police. They're not sure if what took place is illegal. Officials are split on whether it's a crime or not.
7: Because technically, it is his property.
8: Correct.
7: So.
8: But man, you better believe I would not be paying rent that much.
7: Absolutely not. I would need to pay a discounted rent of $100 a month.
8: That's crazy.
7: I ain't paying nothing the rest of the year because that's insane.
12: Bonnet down, legs up for about an hour.
8: An hour, impressive though, I will say.
7: Right, he did look older. Good for him.
8: He did look like an older fella, maybe in his 60s. So,
7: and the video is wild, man. The video is wild of him coming out around the corner with that rag.
8: He's wiping his naked body with a rag. Can you imagine? You're wiping down your counters with that rag, not knowing where it has been.
7: Uh-huh.
8: I mean, come on now.
7: It's
8: horrendous.
7: Okay. All right.
8: Horrendous.
7: Well, you know, as someone who's been very anti-camera for a very long time, I understand.
8: Yeah,
7: the
8: now
7: need
8: it's like,
7: that.
8: Oh, do we need them? Because, wow, that's crazy.
7: It all depends on who has access to your place.
8: Yep. Be careful if you're renting.
7: Goodness. All right. My story coming to us from down in Florida.
8: Of course
7: it does. Where a 33-year-old man is in trouble and Mr. Clayton Warren arrested after he allegedly broke into a store in the middle of the night last Thursday to steal Pokemon cards using a chainsaw. He was caught caught in surveillance footage using the chainsaw to cut a triangle into the hurricane-proof front window.
8: Oh, wow.
7: He cut himself in the process, leaving some blood behind on the scene, so that's evidence, buddy. He eventually tried to break down a window with a rock. What, if you have a chainsaw, what do you need a rock for?
8: That's really funny. Chainsaw not working, let's get a rock? That doesn't make sense.
7: Rock did not work either, so...
8: Of course it didn't. It's hurricane-proof windows.
7: He did get away with about $12,000 worth of cards.
8: Oh, he did.
7: He did, because they all found a security camera. If you're thinking Clayton was blood, blah, blah, blah, he was then later captured, charged with burglary and grand theft.
8: Dang.
7: Because, of course, they had his blood, his car, and his license plate...
8: Dummy.
7: ...on his car... on the scene. So
8: idiots,
7: watch out for cameras in both stories.
8: All right, well, what was it again? Let's add it to the vernacular.
12: Bonnet down, legs up for about an hour.
2: Wow, what the hell is even that?
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1: It's 103.3 The Edge. It's the Cass and Anthony Morning Show. On our show, Anthony's usually the one who's plotting and scheming and coming up with a plan. And he's trying to bring me along with him. Uh-huh. And I'm usually the more grounded one, trying to, you know, speak to reality. So I can't wait to hear what your latest plan is to help with your financial troubles.
2: Yes, yes. So me always broke. I'm still paying for the difficult choice of going to see family like a year or two ago. Just me doing that is still in the credit card, trying to work it down, trying to pay it off. And it's annoying. So I did what most poor people do, ended up in a casino randomly. Another thing that I love about casinos and just in general, I love coffee. I love coffee a lot. I found that when I go to casinos, they serve coffee 24/7.
1: That's the kind of guy you are.
2: It seems like an odd place to pick up a coffee, but you know what? A lot of times it's free because it's just in this little self-help area of the casino. So
1: if they can keep you awake, they can keep you spending money more.
2: Well, that's the joke on them because I didn't spend any money. I was at the casino with a couple buddies, and I was watching them play and just being supportive. It's a great lever pull, you know, whatever it is you say to dude bros. And they happened to serve Vietnamese iced coffees late at the particular casino I was at. So I was housing down Vietnamese iced coffees.
1: At the casino?
2: One of my favorite iced coffees, by the way. Yes, at the casino. Okay. So as I'm there housing iced coffees, you know, being my astute self, I start observing the clientele, observing the people around me.
1: I love people watching.
2: I started noticing how many single women were there, whether they were, you know, older than me or not, can be up for debate. Some of them, I'm assuming, were because of the grayness of the hair. But I would watch to see if other guys would show up and be like, oh,
1: hey,
2: honey,
1: babe.
2: Babe, you're winning over here. I'm winning over there. Just like, you know, that sort of situation. And it was not. A lot of times it was just single,
1: rolling solo
2: ladies. And I'm, a rolling solo guy that night. So why should I not go to the casinos to holler at these geriatric, ladies pull? Okay, they got a lever to pull. You mean they got a grip on them? Like, why not? Holler at them.
1: What are you actually saying?
2: They're throwing away their money on nothing. Why not just throw away the money on me?
1: Which could be literally nothing as well.
2: Exactly.
1: Like, they could get nothing in return.
2: I sat there watching somebody play one of the new fancy games and stuff, and it made so many sounds. It did all these visual stuff, and I mean, it lasts for like 30 seconds, all these sounds and visuals, and then the winning bit was like $6.40. That's it. I work in radio. I know how to design soundscapes and do weird stuff with sound. You want weird things with sound and then me doing visual dances or whatever? Sure, I'll do that.
1: You're going to give them that dopamine hit.
2: Exactly. Throw the money at me because you're not going to win it back anyway. So why not just give the money to me? I'll provide the entertainment for X amount of hours to a group of your friends, let you pull levers as necessary. And I could make up for debt.
1: The thing about the casino is the hope of winning, the thrill of potentially winning. What are you going to offer to replace that feeling?
2: Oh, that's a great question.
1: Because, like, I don't think they're necessarily going, man, I want to look at lights and hear sounds. I'm going to go to the casino. I think they're like, I'd like to have a little risk and it can maybe pay off big. So I think being with you is a risk in and of itself.
2: At
1: you, buddy.
2: I get that.
1: But what's the potential payoff? Like, what are you going to offer?
2: That's why I think it should be group rates, because then they can pool their money together. Winner gets the jackpot of all the money pulled together with, you know, a 10% finder's fee.
1: Okay. So you're looking for a sucrose guardian.
2: Yeah, a couple, you know.
1: Okay.
2: So I'm just thinking, you know, this possibility out there. I've never really peruse my game at a casino before because I've always been too broke to really be in them. Still am. So, and now, Cass, where you find your role in this situation is,
1: I have a role in this.
2: You have a role. You know, I know you've never been to Culver's, but I want you to butter that role so good.
1: Okay. So I'm going to butter up.
2: You're buttering
1: the
2: up
1: the women you have already offended by calling geriatric.
2: You're going to butter up Gladys for me.
1: Okay.
2: Let's say Gladys.
1: Gladys.
2: Got a great young guy for you.
1: Here's some compression socks. Let's put them on.
2: With some grips on them.
1: With your orthopedic shoes.
2: He's a real winner. And
1: he's tall. He's got a nice deep voice. Leaves hair tumbleweeds all over the room. But
2: I'm already a favorite of most grandmas. Like, why not try to step in this lane? Like, they can't take it with you. They're burning the money. So just let's burn it in my account.
1: That's true. We've never seen, at least I've never seen, a hearse carrying a U-Haul. Like, you can't take it with you.
2: You can't take it with you.
1: Okay, text coming in. Megan said, wait, Cassidy has to be your pimp? That's called a gigolo. Do you want a sugar mama? And then Janessa says, Anthony's got a lever those ladies can pull. Yeah.
2: See?
1: Okay. Consensually, I guess they could pull the lever.
2: Yes, consensual. All this consensual.
1: All of this is would need
2: no
1: to be
2: tricks.
1: Consensual.
2: No tricks.
1: Okay. Well, it sounds like you might be trying to pull a
2: hey,
1: few
2: they're
1: tricks.
2: They're at a casino. They're into tricks. Okay. I'm just the trick this time.
1: If you are, I think they're still asleep at this point, but if you look, you have a widowed mom or grandma out there that's a little bit lonely.
2: Uh-huh.
1: And you're worried because they're spending all their money at the casino and talking online to bots that are trying to scam
2: Let
1: them out
2: Anthony
1: of money.
2: Save the day.
1: Let Anthony be the scammer because at least he's
2: you
1: got
2: don't
1: a good
2: to a good
1: heart.
2: Home.
1: Yeah, and we could put a limit on how much money he takes. I think we could keep it reasonable.
2: Worked out the intro line. You come up and oh, baby, I thought you were going to win that one. I thought for sure you were going to win that one. And then that's how you end the conversation.
1: That's it? That's all you've come up
2: it's
1: with?
2: It's an easy one. Oh, okay. It breaks the ice. You're already there. You're focused on their winning. Their progress.
1: I think it's like, hey, I was watching a Matlock last night. If you like Matlock? Oh, no. Murder, She Wrote?
2: I just got off this nice Golden Girls drag brunch.
1: Yeah.
2: So what are you doing later?
1: I love it. Okay, Anthony, it sounds like you're plotting and scheming. Keep me out of it. But
2: no!
1: Also,
2: teamwork makes the dream work.
1: Okay, I think you're onto something, buddy.
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1: 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If you are new to the show, you may have missed the conversation we had way back when we talked about what fictional non-human characters, like which cartoon animated characters are the hottest. And we had a really interesting conversation about that.
2: I spoke up in great length to my good mullet-haired friend, Captain America.
1: Captain Planet. That's who Anthony said was the hottest.
2: Because
1: he cares about the Earth.
2: He cares about the Earth, and he can grow trees. Like, he could grow whatever plant I want in my backyard immediately. It sounds amazing.
1: And the mullet was gorgeous. And he was fit.
2: And he would leave and come back. Like, he would not always be there. Like,
1: I love that for you.
2: It's great.
1: Mine was Smokey the Bear. Now, look, that evolved into a lot of things here on the show. Uh-huh. Smokey the Bear erotica, written by a listener. Jen, Bad Moms Club member, bought me a Smokey the Bear shirt. People will text me going, hey, did you see the Smokey the Bear billboard on the 33? Yes, I did. I just learned something so shocking about Smokey the Bear, because people, when I said Smokey the Bear, they're like, really? Oh, my God. What's wrong with you? And I will stand by that Smokey the Bear is studly now and forever. But I now know why.
2: Why?
1: I found him so hot. I just learned the voice of Smokey the Bear for my entire childhood was none other than the sexiest voiced man in the world, Sam Elliott.
2: Really?
1: Sam Elliott.
2: From
1: Big Lebowski? I think of him as from Roadhouse.
2: Oh, Roadhouse.
1: And that's what I think of. Sam Elliott voiced Smokey the Bear up until these recent campaigns they're doing. Uh-huh. He did it for the entirety of the campaign. Take a listen.
3: Do people know you were Smokey the Bear?
4: Well, apparently you do.
5: Only you can prevent wildfires.
4: You know what was interesting is I've been doing that voice for a long time, not the commercials that they're doing now. Now he's very talkative. He's like everybody today. He's got something to say.
1: Dude, it all makes sense.
2: That's
1: and
2: so
1: his interesting connection is he was born on the same day, same year that the Smokey the Bear campaign was launched.
2: Oh.
1: August 9th, 1944, and then voiced him. It was like it was meant to be.
2: And that's crazy.
1: So hot.
2: You think we would have recognized that by now? Because if it would have been James Earl Jones, we'd be like, oh, that's James Earl Jones' voice. I know that voice.

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0: Right, it's 103.3 The Edge. It's the Cass and Anthony Morning Show with us now is our buddy Matt Call from Alba. Looking to take on Cassidy. Can't be Cass. First chance to go to Coed and Cambria June 11th at Buffalo Riverworks. Go ahead, Matt, in your most Friday voice, tell Cassidy to get out of the studio.
1: Cassidy, get out of the studio.
2: Okay,
0: bye-bye. And she is gone. All right, Matt, me and you now. Pop culture quiz game 5. Rapid-fire questions. You don't know the answer. Say you don't know. I'll take your songs as a no, and all ties go to the house. Here we go. Tom Morello announces the Power to the People Festival with Bruce Springsteen, Foo Fighters, Dave Matthews Band. Tom is best known for which Edge band?
1: Rage Against the Machine.
0: Way to be. Lionsgate announced the prequel set to be released in June of 2027 for John Rambo, who played Rambo in the early Rambo movies. J-Lo has a new song out with David Guetta, and she's getting a tattoo of her recent ex covered up on her ribcage. Who was her most recent ex?
1: An athlete.
0: We'll take it. John Hinckley Jr. has a birthday today. He's 71 years old. Which actress was he trying to impress when he attempted to assassinate Ronald Reagan?
1: Ass.
0: All right, okay. It's National Snail Day. What is the meal in French that they make out of snails?
1: Escargot.
0: All right, bring Cass back in. All right, Cass, great job here for Matt on a Friday. 4 out of 5. Let's see how you do.
3: Nice.
0: Tom Morello announces the Power to the People Festival with Bruce Springsteen, Foo Fighters, and Dave Matthews. Tom, best known for which Edge band?
3: Rage Against the Machine.
0: You're correct on that one. Lionsgate announced a prequel to be released in June of 2027 for John Rambo, who played Rambo in the early Rambo movies.
3: Stallone
0: is correct on that one. J-Lo has a new song out with David Guetta, plus she's getting a tattoo covered up of her most recent ex on her rib. Who was her most recent ex?
3: Taco-flavored kisses for my Ben Affleck.
0: John Hinckley Jr. has a birthday today. He's 71 years old. Which actress did he try to impress when he attempted to assassinate Ronald Reagan?
3: Jodie Foster.
0: Jodie Foster is correct on that one. It's National Snail Day. What is the snail meal in France?
3: Escargot
0: is correct on that one. 5 out of 5 takes down 4 out of 5. Matt, a great job today, buddy. You know what you got to do.
1: I am Matt from Elba, and I cannot be Cass.
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1: 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Text already coming in for ourselves making prideful decisions around surfaces that turns out were very slippery. This is my story today. I have a broken elbow. I'm confident I have a broken elbow.
2: Bro, didn't you have a broken elbow
1: last year?
2: Last year when you slipped on like slippery ice here at the radio station.
1: On Valentine's Day.
2: How romantic.
1: I know. I mean, my neighbor spent Valentine's Day at the urgent care.
2: Wow.
1: So this is what happened. So me and the broskies went down south, a little nature, south of St. Louis for my trip back. We didn't have cell phone service at all. I pulled up the directions and just had to like save the directions.
2: Oh my gosh.
1: Listed up old school because, you know, my GPS doesn't work. So went down to a place called Johnson Shut-ins, and it's a series of rock formations and a waterway, and you can climb on the rocks, and it's fun, and it's cool nature, and it's super tight. Well, so we were in this chill, non-aggressive park, part of the situation, and there was mossy rocks, and I was even warned before the steps did not slip. They were like, careful, you go slip. And I was like, nah, I'm all right.
2: I bet you had your Crocs on, didn't you?
1: I did.
2: I know you well enough to know that you did not have proper footwear for this outing.
1: Well, what am I going to do? Buy actual water shoes for this one day thing?
2: Maybe. Or wear something that's like not, because your Crocs, like unless they're a different pair, they're like pretty worn down. They're pretty smooth on the bottom, you know?
1: Yeah. This is probably my least smooth pair, but yeah.
2: Okay.
1: I even brought...
2: Had a little grip on them.
1: Had a little grip, but not a lot. So went down. I'm pretty sure my right elbow has a piece of bone kind of floating around.
2: Bro, are you all right?
1: It doesn't hurt at all. It didn't hurt when it happened. And the left one, I'm pretty sure it's probably fine, but I just want to get it checked out since that's the one I broke last time. It's like, all right, did I do this again?
2: Also, like... You're tall, so when you fall, it's a long way to the ground.
1: I know.
2: It'd be very different from someone who's like 5 feet tall falling.
1: Thankfully, back's okay, head's okay.
2: Okay.
1: Those are the things I was mostly worried about.
2: But you slipped on a mossy rock?
1: I slipped on a mossy rock
2: in the
1: water. Of course, yeah, it was in the water.
2: Yeah. So now you have wet butt.
1: Oh, it's fine. I was
2: painful
1: trunks.
2: Elbow.
1: I was intended to be wet. I mean, it was part of the day.
2: Oh, okay. You were in trunks.
1: Yeah. So broke elbow. Got confident. I was prideful. It's like, I know this area. I grew up around here. I can step on stuff. No. Wrong.
2: Was your ego also bruised?
1: Not too bad. I didn't know anybody else besides, you know,
2: people
1: I was with. So I was like, you know, I didn't trip off that too much. But had I laid there forever? Yeah, I'd have been like, but I sprung back up quick. So I was like,
2: do a Peter Griffin?
1: No.
2: Is it hella bruised? Like, you got a really gnarly bruise last time.
1: It was bruised. It didn't really swell up a lot. I think it might still be bruised.
2: Oh, my gosh.
1: I put pressure on. I keep doing about my day-to-day. Nothing's really changed at all. Because that's what happened last time, is they were like, okay, yes, it's broken. Nothing we can do about it. Just kind of hang out. And so that's what I'm like, if they're going to tell me that again.
2: Right.
1: That's why I'm not really in a rush to go figure that out. I'm going to make an appointment. I went and looked up through our health insurance that we can, of course, get x-rays. So, hey, that's cool. So now I got to figure out where.
2: Here's the question. If you have a piece of bone floating around, like, does it eventually fuse back? Does it just stay floating forever? Do we know how that works?
1: That was the issue they had before, is like you remember when we were kids, they were like, your elbow has to stay like this for the healing process to be complete. Now that we're older, he's like, the doctor told me last year, he's like, well, we can't put you in a cast because then if it stays that way, then you might have bad mobility issues
2: for
1: the rest of your life.
2: Oh my gosh.
1: So even if it does fuse, it might not fuse in the right spot. So what I'm thinking is I have to get it taken out. And if that's the case, I was going to make like a piece of jewelry.
2: Oh, a bone jewelry.
1: Some bone jewelry to give to a loved one, my loved one, whoever it's going to be, and be like, here's my bone that's always hard for you.
2: Wow.
1: I've already worked it out.
2: It's very romantic.
1: It's very Hallmark style. It's
2: Are you going to propose with it is the question.
1: Oh, I don't know if I want to add diamonds to my bone.
2: A bone? Then do you want a bone?
1: Oh.
2: Yeah, that's how you. Uh-huh. That's your new pickup line.
1: Exactly.
2: Time out.
1: Well, I can't keep getting.
2: No.
1: I have to get the bone back after I'm done. That's not fun.
2: I think that's great. So get rid of the herpes pickup line, because we already decided that one
1: was
2: bad.
1: So bad.
2: And you go up to a lady at the bar and be like, want a bone? And they're like, oh my God, what? And you're like, it's my elbow bone. And that's just how you break the ice. You're not giving it to them. It's more just like, want a bone?
1: But what if she takes it?
2: Be like, I really wasn't planning on
1: keeping
2: my elbow bone. Who do you think I am?
1: I was a man of pride. pride got the best of me. I slipped. I fell. Am I already going to get an x-ray today? No, I'm going to a Bison's game.
2: Look, this man has priorities.
1: That. I got priorities.
2: Glizzy's first.
1: Uh-huh.
2: X-ray second.
1: I'm this poor. I need free food.
2: This is your Matt Mason moment.
1: Also, the worst part is last year when I did break my elbow, neighbor took me to the urgent care because, you know, she's on top of stuff.
2: Yep.
1: She's away taking care of family this week. So
2: you don't even have her to take
1: her.
2: You.
1: I don't have food.
2: Oh, my God.
1: It's the worst
2: He's
1: week
2: such
1: ever.
2: A
1: it's
2: lost cause.
1: It is
2: man,
1: the worst week ever.
2: I'm surprised you made it to work today, if
1: I
2: I'm
1: am
2: being
1: surprised.
2: Honest.
1: I surprised. Yeah. I had to. I stuck it out for you.
2: All right. What was your silly, dumb injury? 716-952-9334. It'll make Anthony feel better. All right. Oh,
1: great
2: okay.
1: story coming here from Shannon. Back in January, I decided to get in shape, joined what I thought was a fun old lady basketball league. Turned out that it was very competitive. First night, I chased the ball out of bounds, and when everyone else is playing competitive, I can't help myself. Running full force, I hit the ball back in, looked up, and there was the wall. Struck my right arm to stop myself, broke my wrist in two places,
2: my
1: elbow, still dealing with the issues. I might need surgery on my thumb, but that's a problem for this summer.
2: Jeez.
1: Dang, girly. Dang.
2: Yeah. Okay, Mike said, never had a broken bone, but I got a nice long cut on my upper arm trying to catch a ball with my glove over a chain link fence. Scar is small now. Yeah, you know, you watch them make those amazing catches watching an MLB game, and you're like, I could do that. No, we're not supposed to be doing that.
1: Man Destroyer hopping in, 716-952-9334, catching a dodgeball from my varsity. Catching a dodgeball on varsity broke my thumb pretty bad right at the joint. I refused to reset it because it would hurt badly. I did not get it fixed at all, so now I have to deal with some pain. It keeps getting worse as I get older.
2: Dang it. Okay, I like Paul's idea. Anthony, puka shell necklace, not a shark tooth on the necklace, but your elbow bone.
1: Oh!
2: That'll
1: actually,
2: be cool.
1: It's actually a pretty good bit.
2: At the Jack Johnson concert. Is there one? I don't know.
1: There is. He's coming to CMAC.
2: Oh, cool. Perfect. Okay, so we already talked about it. Bean bags are back in.
1: Uh-huh.
2: You got to get you some Birkenstocks just for this concert,
1: I'm
2: I think.
1: In for stocks.
2: And then the elbow bone puka shell necklace. It's going to be great. Could we get you one of those you know those like shirts that were made out of like blankets, the beach like hoodies?
1: The snuggies?
2: No, they were like, I don't even know what you'd call them, like surfer hippie shirts. They're made out of like a knit blanket.
1: Okay.
2: Real popular. Ah, someone's going to know what they're called. The fact that you don't know what I'm talking about.
1: The poncho ones? The Mexican ones?
2: Kind of like that, but they were like, you know, fitted hoodies made out of blankets. You're going to be the star at CMAC this summer. I don't know. I liked mine. Of course I had one. Back in the day. Of course I did. Drug rugs is what David calls
1: there
2: them.
1: There it is.
2: Perfect
1: that
2: name.
1: One.
2: Drug rugs.
1: Exactly.
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1: Oh, is that the sound of a silly dumb game coming at me?
2: Yeah, it is. You're going to win some Buffalo Stallion season tickets.
1: Oh, nice.
2: For Mark.
1: Nice. I got you, Mark.
2: All right, Anthony, you and I were looking through what's going on today. We both noticed that it is the birthday of Rupert Everett.
1: Yes.
2: Famously played Prince Charming in the Shrek movies. But to me, he'll always be Julia Roberts' friend from My Best Friend's Wedding.
1: Oh, that's right. Her best friend in My Best Friend's Wedding.
2: Yeah. He's fabulous. And I love that whole scene where they do the whole song. So good, right? And it got me thinking, there's a lot of famous best friends.
1: Okay.
2: Famous celebrities that are friends with other celebrities. And also famous characters in TV and film.
1: Show me Yogi and Boo Boo.
2: So I'm going to name the person or the character. You name their obvious bestie.
1: Obvious bestie.
2: I'm going to give you a minute.
1: A minute?
2: And we're going to go through these. I don't know if we'll need a
1: sounds
2: minute.
1: Sounds like a list. Okay.
2: Or do you think I should give you 30? Are you feeling confident?
1: How many are on the list already?
2: 1, 2, 3, 4, 5, 6, 7, 8, 9, 10. 12. I've got 12 pairs.
1: I'm doing 30.
2: Okay. So let's knock it down to 11.
1: I can do that in 30.
2: For example, if I said Matt Damon, you would say?
1: Ben Affleck.
2: Okay. That's how the game works. And here we go. Han Solo.
1: Chewbacca.
2: Leonardo DiCaprio.
1: Tobey Maguire.
2: Woody, the cowboy.
1: Buzz Lightyear.
2: Cameron Diaz.
1: Christina Applegate? Dang it.
2: Bill S. Preston.
1: Ted.
2: Oprah.
1: Dang it. What's her name? Dang it.
2: Shrek.
1: Donkey.
2: Tina Fey.
1: Alec Baldwin?
2: Harry. Oh, okay. All right. We'll get to it. I should give you a little more time.
1: I know her name.
2: Oprah Winfrey and
1: Gail. Dang
2: see,
1: it.
2: When you're put on the spot, the brain is like, help me.
1: Dang it.
2: Okay. And then you, Tina Fey's bestie is Amy Poehler.
1: Oh, that's right. I probably should say.
2: And then the ones I didn't get to, let's see how you would have done. Harry Potter and Ron Weasley are besties with
1: Harry Potter?
2: Harry Potter and Ron Weasley are besties
1: with Hermione. Okay.
2: Okay.
1: All right.
2: Jen Aniston.
1: Monica? No.
2: Who played Monica?
1: Oh, Courtney Cox.
2: Very good.
1: There we go.
2: And finally, Frodo Baggins.
1: Oh, Sam Gamgee's.
2: Very good. Samwise Gamgee. Anthony knows his best friends. I would say that's enough. Mark's going.
1: All right, Mark.
2: To the Buffalo Stallions. If you're going out to the game tomorrow, Stella will be there, and you can win some Edge gear from her. Stop on by and see her.
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1: 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Past couple days for Bandle have been par fives.
2: Okay.
1: And I have been alone without Cass, but you, the listener, have done a great job of solving these things. We have albatrosses 2 days in a row.
2: It's a little simpler today.
1: The biggest brains so far. We're going simple today, though?
2: Unfortunately, it's a part two. But that's okay. We'll still have fun with it.
1: We'll still have some fun. Feel free to get involved. If you've never played a Bandle before, Bandle's a game where we get a song broken down instrument by instrument with some clues along the way. What year the song came out?
2: 2011.
1: Okay, that's pretty recent. Then how many views it has on YouTube?
2: 2.1 billion with a B.
1: It's quite a bit. Okay, and then it's difficulty according to golf.
2: Part two.
1: So yep. Easy day ahead of us. What instruments is there?
2: Okay, so hold on. Let's see. We're going to... we got drums, bass, piano and organ, strings, and brass ensemble. Okay, 2011, 2.1 billion had piano, organ, strings, and a brass ensemble.
1: It could be a lot of things.
2: Yeah. All right. Well, let's get into it. Hold on. This website's being weird. I got to let it play through. They changed the Bandle website, and it's making me mad. Okay, here we go. Here it is. Foo Fighters?
1: What does it say? Foo Fighters?
2: That's not 2011, though, is it? No.

0: Okay, so My Hero 97, it's not that. It just sounds like that. But it sounds just like it. It's kind of wild. That's all I could hear.
1: That's all I could hear.
0: That's all I could hear.
1: Run it back. Now we know it's not.
0: Okay, so 2011, 2.1 billion. So this is a huge song. Here it is again.

0: was thinking that Imagine Dragons song, but I don't think it would have all those instruments. Lightning and the thunder. Thunder. Thunder. Thunder. But the only thing with that song, I think that song was more like 08 or whatever. Thunder by Imagine Dragons. Brian thinks it's You Somebody by Kings of Leon.
1: Not a bad move.
0: Piano and organ, though, is what's throwing me off, because there's not piano and organ.
1: No.
0: I don't think. Or strings and a brass ensemble. What song was super popular in 2011 with a brass ensemble? Wait, let's listen one more time before we have to skip and move on. If you have a guess, 716-952-9334.

0: Man, yeah, I think I'm a little bit stumped. Good guess, E.T. by Katy Perry. I don't hear it because that song was definitely more...
1: It was a 2011 song.
0: Electronic sounding, but it is, we're at least in the right year.
1: Drums, keyboards for that one.
0: I think we're going to have to skip, unfortunately.
1: Man, that is crazy. Hold on, let me go look at the rest of this list here.
0: Oh, Jason said it sounds like a 21 Pilots song.
1: Ooh, that could be it.
0: Yeah.
1: That could be a possibility.
0: Mike thinks it's an Alicia Keys song, but you said there was an Alicia Keys song
1: just the other day.
0: Just the other day.
1: It's not Hot Shell Ray.
0: Brittany says One Republic.
1: Ooh.
0: Shane thinks Bruno Mars. That now
1: he had a lot of hits in 20.
0: And the number of views would line up for Bruno Mars for sure.
1: A brass section and a Bruno Mars song?
0: Yeah, that wouldn't be totally unheard of. I don't think.
1: I think so.
0: Yeah. We're all over the place.
1: Right,
0: Kelsey thinks it's Creed, but I think the year is wrong, right?
1: Yeah, big time.
0: Okay. Dang it.
1: We'll just have to skip.
0: All right, we're skipping. Here we go, adding in the bass.

0: Thank you. Shane got it. Okay. Coldplay, Paradise.
1: Another Coldplay song?
0: Yeah, and you just had one the day I was at jury duty. You had Coldplay. Uh-huh. So that's crazy, but that's what it is. You want to hear it one more time?
1: Sure. I don't even know that one.
0: You'll recognize it. Para, para, paradise.
1: And it's only making it up.
0: Para, paradise. No, that's what it sounds like. Yep. All right, let's do it.
1: Never in my life. Hold on.
0: They're definitely right. I'm not even a moment of hesitation. I know that's it. Good job. You got it.
1: 2 billion views.
0: Coldplay, Paradise.
1: Only ever seen this video.
0: Paradise, para, para, paradise. It's an easy chorus to learn.
1: I don't recall. Was this on pop radio?
0: I think so.
1: I would have played it. I was on all the hits. Ah, yes, the elephant era, where they all dress like elephants. Huh. All right. Way to go, everybody.
0: Yeah, very nice job, you
1: kicking
0: band of
1: butt,
0: stars.
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7: 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It's the Cass and Anthony Morning Show. 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
8: Insane headline alert. Insane headline alert.
7: Okay.
8: Elderly Florida man tells female cop to, quote, jump rope for me, baby doll.
7: Oh.
8: During arrest.
7: Oh.
8: And this is not just any elderly Florida man, Anthony. This is Tyrone James Causey, who has been called because after 2 days of Mr. Causey wearing a thong and making lewd moves in people's ring cameras and in front of others.
7: Rony, no.
8: Yeah, so he's was causing issues where they felt like he was exposing himself. He was arrested on 5 indecent exposure charges. He said, quote, I have a right to walk around naked under Florida statute 800.001.
7: Man knows the law.
8: He said it's only illegal in parks, not in public. And then when the female officer came to arrest him, he said, jump rope for me, baby doll.
7: I've never heard that pickup line before, or that whatever
8: right?
7: cat call.
8: Like, never is that implying, like, I would like to see that those things jiggle? Or did she have a jump rope? What are we talking here?
7: She cares about her fitness a lot. You don't know.
8: But when they went to greet him, this female officer of the law, he was in the G-string.
7: Nice.
8: As he opened the door. Now, this man, when I tell you, he
7: can
8: looks...
7: you see the G?
8: No, but okay. I'm looking at his mugshot. He looks as if a skeleton...
7: Oh.
8: ...was wrapped with some skin. Like, this guy is... very skeletal looking. So I can only imagine what's going on below the neck.
7: This is my regular bones, girl. You don't know about
8: yeah,
7: that.
8: Yeah, right? Like, he looks like they took a skeleton from a graveyard and just were like, let's put some skin on this thing. That's what this man looks like. Kind of scary looking. They were
7: just
8: like, look, bro,
7: in the wind.
8: You can't be doing this. You can't be exposing yourself to people and on their ring doorbells. So he's in jail.
7: Now it's on the ring cam, too?
8: On the ring cams. Mm-hmm. He was doing it. Yeah. Nope. Jump rope for me, baby doll.
7: Oh, my God.
8: Don't do that.
7: I don't recommend it.
8: Yeah.
7: Don't recommend that.
8: Terrifying.
7: One. All right. Yeah. A series of poor decisions. Seems to be the theme today for ill-advised news. It's just a series of bad decisions. My story coming to us from Alachua County. This would be in... Boy, it does not give me a stay for this one. Oh, Florida. Duh. Why would it not be Florida? Of course. Of course. According to the arrest report, the fight leading to the alleged situation began around 3:45 p.m. after 25-year-old Elisa Rivera's mother told her she couldn't come to a trip to Gainesville with her. In response, Rivera jumped on top of a car, denting it.
8: Oh, no.
7: That's when 62-year-old woman attempted to go back inside. Rivera allegedly dragged her mother to the ground, stole her purse, stopping only when her father intervened. An hour later, deputies said Rivera became upset when her father refused to give her alcohol from the liquor cabinet.
8: Dang.
7: According to report, Rivera squatted, then defecated in her hand and threw the feces at her 6-year-old father.
8: What?
7: Rivera then squatted, defecated in her hand, and threw the feces at her dad at 68 years old.
8: Incredible.
7: The dispute left the right side of her mother's body and face swollen. Deputy noted the brown substance stuck to her father's hair alongside a bleeding bite mark. Rivera was charged with robbery without a weapon, criminal mischief, and battery on a person 65 years or older. She was booked into the Alachua County Jail before 9 p.m. I do not recommend that series of thinking nor that series of actions.
8: That sounds like a very entitled
7: very
8: person.
7: Boy, and I feel like that's not the first time she's made that move. If that was, you know, quick squat, release, throw. I mean,
8: How could you? That's impressive,
7: that's
8: honestly.
7: Impressive. It's definitely not her first trip.
8: Must
7: that,
8: eat a lot of fiber. All right.
7: All right.
8: Well, be safe out there this weekend. And jump rope for me, baby doll. And just because it's Friday and I'm feeling a little silly.
9: Bonnet down, legs up for about an hour.
5: So wow.
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1: 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Good morning. Thank you for listening to the show. Feel free to get involved, 716-952-9334. What is something you have done in order to get something for free?
2: Okay, this is good. I love this. And there's no shame, but if you want us to keep you anonymous, we certainly can. There's a new survey that said the average amount on a first date is now $93. I think that actually seems low for Buffalo. If you could get out under $100 on a night out, it's sad but true. That's shocking, you know, if you can do that.
3: Yeah. Mexican food at the mall was $115 with tip. Was
2: Just
3: regular Mexican food.
2: At the Galleria?
3: The Galleria.
2: Oh, my gosh. Wild. Okay, well, that's why desperate times call for desperate measures. Like today, Anthony's going to go to this outing with our staff. I mean, you would have gone anyways, but the free food is certainly a motivator.
3: It's the big pull, the big motivator. Yeah.
2: So what have you done for something for free? Because the survey found kind of shocking numbers.
1: Survey says nearly 40% of Americans have gone on a first date just to get the free meal. Now, I'm going to say that I'm not shocked by this, because I feel like we've been doing this since the first recession in 08 was something that we dealt with, this kind of behavior. So this is not anything new in my experience, but it's interesting that this survey is coming to light.
2: I've heard stories of women going on like a different date with a different guy every night of the week so that that covers their food for the week.
3: I would do that. I would totally do that.
2: Man. That's a lot of work to get ready and like have to sit through a conversation with somebody and all that sort of stuff.
3: No. You can't do all that.
2: You don't have to do all that.
3: No.
2: Okay, what do you do?
3: The guy is lucky enough to be around you in the first place.
2: I mean, I agree.
3: Just be you. Don't worry about all that other gussy stuff. You don't have to do all that.
2: Next thing you know, though, they're like, we should split the bill just because you didn't meet a standard that they're expecting.
3: I didn't bring my wallet. Sorry, that sucks, bro.
2: I'm sorry. I thought this was a date.
3: Yeah, this was a date.
2: Okay, all right. What have you done for free? 716-952-9334. Anthony is the king of showing up anywhere that there is free food. If there's even a chance there might be free food, he'll be there.
3: Yep.
2: You've seen him at events before. And you're like, wow, he's so supportive of Cassidy. He is.
3: I am.
2: He is supportive of himself and is filling his belly.
3: Are you?
2: I would love to hear someone who's waited in line. Because I've always wanted to, but have you ever done the first 100 people in line get free whatever for a year? Have you ever done anything like that before? Because I've not. Ever been that person?
3: I think so, but not like intentional. Like I just happened to walk in and it was still in that zone.
2: Because I'm impressed by the people that will like camp out.
3: Yeah.
2: Chicken Kid audio is from when they opened the Chick-fil-A on Walden. It's chicken. You know, like there are people that will do anything for something for free. We'd love to hear it. 716-952-9334. D Nice. Great text from her. What she does to get stuff for free, and she's been pretty fruitful with it. She listens to The Edge. She said, I religiously enter contests to get free trips from my favorite radio station. I'm winning this Bourbon and Beyond contest too. Just you wait and see. She is the one who won the Shaky Knees.
3: Yeah, down in Atlanta.
2: Down in Atlanta last year. That's cool. Look, I love it. Get you some free stuff. That's the whole point.
1: Pringles Pet hopping in, 716-952-9334. What have I done for something for free? I worked my butt off day after day, week after week for a company that makes millions, and I get a free cold pizza every once in a while.
2: Yes, the American dream, buddy. It's the American dream.
3: That's what it is.
2: Vandra, this is really funny. When I was young, I was very small until junior year. My parents pretended I was 12 or under until I was 16. Discounts, free drive-in, free meals, etc. I love it. I think that's awesome. Work the system.
1: Janessa, speaking my language, says, I want to have a t-shirt made in support of Anthony. If it's for free, it's for me.
2: Absolutely. Let's do it. Glenn said, got to go to get those sweet deals for the first date.
3: Oh, yeah, smart.
2: At WEDG.com. Here's the thing. Glenn, have you used a sweet deal on a first date? Do you feel weird bringing out a gift certificate?
3: Hell no.
2: And not like a credit card or cash?
3: You remember when Groupons were all the first date hotness?
2: Hell yeah, I remember.
3: Groupon for this, Groupon for that.
2: All right, what did you do for free? I know I've created the one and only beef that we've ever had on our morning show was over the punch card at FAMS.
3: Oh, that's right.
2: Anthony, I bought him a sandwich, but he got the punch on his punch card and didn't get the punch on my punch card. and I paid for it. And I am the queen of a punch card. I will work for my free sandwich or my free whatever. I love a punch card.
3: Denia said she waited at a Joe's Crab Shack. She's probably number 300 and waited in line. Just to get in?
2: What'd you get?
3: Were they doing something for free?
2: Yeah. What'd you get? How many people? What were you going to get? Free crab legs for a year?
3: Right.
2: Something like that? All right, let us know. Yeah, I want to know.
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1: It's a 103.3 The Edge. Cass and Anthony Morning Show. Good morning. Full show back in action today. Thanks so much for listening to the show. I just got back from travels in St. Louis. Usually when I go back to St. Louis, I'm there taking care of property that I have.
2: Yes.
1: And take care of the house. I did a little bit of that, but mostly went back just to goof off and just have a little break, have a little fun time.
2: Spent good.
1: A lot of time in nature, so my phone was not working. A lot of times my phone doesn't work anyway, so it doesn't matter too much.
2: Yeah, that's nothing new.
1: I didn't take any pictures because that's how much my phone did not work. But at one of the days, we went over to this place. So much like Buffalo, St. Louis is a Rust Belt city. Much like Buffalo, St. Louis is right next to a body of water.
2: Yeah.
1: So to utilize that body of water, there's, you know, sometimes there's places that have, waterfront this and waterfront that. And so I'm in this little small town outside of St. Louis, like a Lewiston, 2 year Buffalo. It's called Alton. It's where Miles Davis is from.
2: So cute. It's a cute little Alton. Yeah, little town. Illinois.
1: And they got a little riverboat there, so go to casino and stuff. So I'm there, and they have a restaurant there that's been there my entire life. My entire adult life has been there. It's called Fast Eddie's Bon Air. And it's just a little food spot, little cheap food spot and a beer spot. And they have live music and it's open 24/7.
2: I think when you say cheap, that is almost like underestimating. This place is cheap.
1: Half pound burgers for $5.
2: Crazy.
1: The peel and eat shrimp is like 60 cents a piece. They have marinated tenderloin with green peppers on a stick. There's hot chicken on a stick. It's boneless wings with mild Cajun seasoning. Homemade bratwurst, basket of fries, salty pork kebabs.
2: Like all super cheap, right?
1: All super cheap. Nothing was over $6 in terms of the meal. Maybe eight was the highest if you got that hard.
2: Can you imagine? Because I know I had the biggest sticker shock moving to Buffalo. Because, you know, this is where my husband's from. He always talked about how Buffalo is so cheap and so affordable. And then we move up here in 2021 and I was like, it's not cheap.
1: No.
2: Like, there's nowhere that I found in Buffalo where you could get, like, a $5 burger at a restaurant.
1: Definitely cheaper than New York City. Probably the cheaper in the state, for sure. But, yeah, but not what we're expecting. So, as I'm sitting there, having a great time, enjoying the crappy cover band that's up there, which is him and, you know, guitar, and the beers are flowing, and all the food is salty, so you need the beer. So, it works in syncopation of each other. You get the salty drink, and you're thirsty, then you get beer. It's a whole process together. And I'm just shocked that what it's going to take to bring something like that here to Buffalo. I don't know why we couldn't do $5 burgers at a place here. Why we couldn't do
2: with like a cover band. Yeah,
1: uh-huh. And I understand, you know, we're in a wing battle out here. You
2: for
1: know,
2: sure.
1: There seems to be an agreement among all the wing places to not do wings under $10, which is just amazing to me. Shocking, if you will, because I believe last time we checked a pound of wings, wholesale from the distributor was like $1.29. So we're talking about less than a pound of wings, and you're paying three or four times, five times, 10 times the cost of it. And I understand overhead. I understand all that other jazz, and I get that. I just think that there's a way to utilize this and still be successful and still have a great little atmosphere. It'd be a lot of fun. And if there's a place already like that out here,
2: then
1: let me know, because I need to get around to that.
2: Yeah, what have you seen in your travels that you wish someone would bring to Buffalo? 716-952-9334. I mean, not to harp on St. Louis, but that was my biggest surprise living there, is that all of the activities you'd go do as a tourist were free.
1: Yeah.
2: So like the zoo
1: is
2: free. The art museum is free. The history museum is free.
1: Yeah. All in the same park.
2: The science museum is free.
1: Yep.
2: Now, there are parts of the museum where you have to pay, like, okay, you
1: special exhibits.
2: Yeah. You can come in here, but you want to go into this exhibit, the dinosaur exhibit at the Science Museum, that costs you $10 a person. Now, I'm sure that would require like a ton of funding and support and that sort of thing. But oh my gosh, there's nothing free here in Buffalo. I mean, it's pretty hard to find.
1: Yeah. I enjoy nice walks at like Freedom Park or right there off Ferry in my neighborhood and stuff. I love walking there. It's free. It's a free thing to do is to walk, but there's got to be more than just walking.
2: Yeah. What else would we like to bring here? Okay, John, great text. John used to live in St. Louis.
1: Yes, he did.
2: Said, love Fast Eddie's, chicken on a stick.
1: Yep.
2: But he would bring Quick Trip, which is my favorite gas station.
1: Whataburger,
2: which is my favorite fast food burger, and Waffle House, which is delightful. John, you rock, dude. Great answers. Agree with all three of those.
1: Mark hopping in with a Buc-ee's. I went to a Buc-ee's.
2: I've still never been to one.
1: They just installed a Buc-ee's off the 70 in Ohio, and I went.
2: Was it all they say it can be? Was it insane? Glorious?
3: It was insane.
2: I've heard it's crazy.
3: It was insane. Everyone is there like zombies.
2: Oh,
3: waiting,
2: God.
3: Waiting for the food to arrive. And there's just so much happening.
2: Chicken nuggets. Or what do they call them? Beaver nuggets.
3: Beaver nuggets. Yeah, no, it was burritos people were waiting for. It was massive. I've never seen a gas station so big as the size of a Walmart.
2: That's
3: but still
2: crazy.
3: Only had gas station amenities.
2: That's so wild.
3: It was so big.
2: That's so wild.
3: So frightening. It took like 30 minutes to get out of that place. I hated it.
2: Mark said buckets. Does he mean huckle buckets?
3: Huckle buckets.
2: What are we talking about, buddy? Is that what you're talking about?
3: I don't know. We'll take Buckies.
2: Buckies, though. Yeah. Okay.
3: Hannah wants Culver's.
2: It's funny. I've lived in many cities with Culver's, which is what Andrew also texted about.
3: Butterburgers.
2: Still never eaten there. Every city I've lived in has had a Culver's. I've never been there. Are they good?
3: Yeah, a little butter burger.
2: Yeah?
3: It's fine.
2: Butter burger.
3: Kind of melts in your mouth. Yeah, the buns are buttery.
2: Okay.
3: And it's kind of pretty good.
2: Never been. Leela, because she's our international traveler.
3: Uh-huh.
2: Honest Greens.
3: It's a restaurant chain in Spain. Super delicious, clean food. Nothing like it in America. Great woodsy atmosphere.
2: Heck yeah. I love a woodsy atmosphere. I love all of this. You know, everyone talks about Raising Cane's, how they want one here. I have insider scoop that we are getting one.
3: Oh, really?
2: Yes.
3: An insider scoop.
2: Yes.
3: Interesting.
2: Yes.
3: Who do you know that has franchise money to bring out of Cane's?
2: So it's not that. It's I know someone whose husband works in
3: a
2: fire department.
3: Uh-huh.
2: And for any new business to get approved, they have to bring out them to check out like the fire code stuff. So she told me. And told me the location that we're getting a Raising Cane's here in Buffalo. This is just what I was told. It's going to be like on Maple Road in Amherst. So I guess we'll see. I know people really like that place, and a lot of people will drive to Ohio just to have it.
3: Yeah, I'm not a huge fan of Cane's. It's just all right.
2: I don't like it either.
3: New York needs Sheetz. Sheetz is a great gas station. I've enjoyed Sheetz more than I've enjoyed Quick Trip as of recent.
2: Yeah.
3: Quick Trip's kind of fallen off a little bit.
2: Okay, everyone's confirming. Yes, we are getting the Cane's on Maple in the Old Red Lobster. Okay, good. Correct. My insider scoop was onto something.
3: Glizmaster Glenn hopping in says Augie's, which is over there in my neighborhood as well, formerly Mr. Sizzle's, now Augie's. I has $5 burgers on Monday, so that's good. I can remember
2: I am shocked by that, because Mr. Sizzle's pretty pricey.
3: Yeah.
2: So, good to know. All right.
3: Oh, nice.
2: Vincent wants a Skyline Chili.
3: Oh, that's the Cincinnati Chili. Isn't that the watery chili?
2: And they put it on spaghetti, on top of spaghetti. Yeah.
3: Switch their own. Swiss Chalet, I've had that pretty good when I went over to Canada that one time.
2: I guess we had one, and then it closed.
3: Yeah. That's what I heard. Michael hopping in. Every first Friday of the month is free at the Buffalo AKG Art Museum. That's
2: love
3: good to
2: that.
3: Know.
2: That's my happy
3: you
2: place.
3: Approve residency?
2: I don't. Probably not. I doubt it. Does it say you need to?
3: I'll look it up.
2: Cassandra, I agree. We need Aritas. Aritas, as
3: and
2: they call
3: Wawa.
2: It.
3: What's Arita?
2: Rita's is, as they call it, wooder ice, because that's how they say water in Pennsylvania.
3: Yeah, I know Rita.
2: Wooder ice. It is incredible. I drove down to Erie.
3: Oh, Italian?
2: Yes, so good. Went down to Erie, Pennsylvania with my kids last year for like just a mom and kids day. We went to Rita's and it's amazing.
3: Why don't we have it? It's headquarters in Pennsylvania.
2: I don't know. There was one by the UB main campus and it did not stay in business.
3: Is there like a Buffalo ice that we don't know about?
2: No, there's not. Because look, I've been looking because it's that time of year. There's no place in Buffalo that has like Italian ice. It's crazy. I think Rochester's the closest, or Erie, Pennsylvania. So
3: didn't they get famous in New York City?
2: What Italian ice?
3: Italian ices.
2: Yeah, there's none here that I know of.
3: Interesting.
2: All right,
3: plenty
2: what
3: of red hot
2: Buffalo?
3: Dogs though.
2: Red hot dogs.
3: Plenty of those.
2: Red hots.
3: There it is.
2: I think is what they call them. All right, bring it to Buffalo. Let us know what you think on the text line.
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1: 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Can't beat Cassidy on the way for Coit and Cambria tickets.
2: Finally, a live one.
1: A live one, a real one. I'm still building the questions because it's been so long I forgot how to write questions.
2: Oh, man.
1: So we're just going to do that right around 7:15. But right now, though, a certain Edge artist, Mr. Rivers Cuomo, released a bunch of acoustic covers on YouTube recently.
2: Yeah, Rivers Cuomo, the cover, the front man of Weezer. Look, they're no strangers to a cover song. We had to play that damn Africa cover forever. Hated it. Sorry if you love
1: was
2: it.
1: Not good, dude.
2: It was the worst. So let's see if these are any better. Rivers dropped a bunch of new ones. We've got a cover of Jolene, Dolly Parton.

0: Okay, not my favorite. Well, that's okay, though. I bet he, you know, there could be another one that we like better. Okay, how about a little Outkast cover?
1: Oh.
0: That's interesting.
1: It was Andre's birthday yesterday.
0: Oh, nice.
1: Yeah, I almost played this.
0: All right, let's listen to Rivers Cuomo covering Hey Ya.

0: Okay. I like that one better.
1: All these recordings happened between like 2018 and 2021. Some of them are like 23 seconds. Some of them are full on minutes and a half.
0: Almost, oh, weird.
1: Yeah. Like I have a Hey Ya version that's the full song, 357.
0: Yeah.
1: But I have Creep that's 139. A Billie Jean cover.
0: Wow.
1: Even it looks like there's a cover for Whitney Houston.

0: So I don't know why this popped up on my timeline over the weekend, but I thought of you, or over the time I was out sick, thought of you, Anthony, because I know you love a good conspiracy theory. I saw the conspiracy theory that apparently has been around for a while. Some people think that Rivers Cuomo is actually Kurt Cobain.
1: Huh?
0: There is a longstanding theory that Kurt Cobain faked his death, and 1 month later, when Weezer released their debut album, that was his new assumed identity.
2: Yeah, he died in April, and that first Weezer album was in May.
0: Isn't that crazy? I mean, they don't look a thing alike.
2: No.
0: They have different eye colors, but I saw like a post about it. I was like, huh. So I started to dive in a little bit deeper, and this guy that's like a flat earther was like, Rivers Cuomo, Kurt Cobain. And he had like the thing going back and forth,
2: side by side,
0: Rivers Cuomo, Kurt Cobain. He's like, no, nothing more to say. Like, it was just very, like, he had no facts or anything.
2: Well, to add fuel to the fire, there is a Lithium cover on this random covers.
0: Interesting.
2: From River, he released in this.
0: Apparently, it's been a long-running theory.
2: That's hilarious.
0: And Rivers, I guess, did an interview with Rick Rubin, and in 2021, he answered questions as if he were Kurt Cobain.
2: Oh, my God.
0: Living in disguise.
2: Why?
0: Yeah, so he like joked around about it. Anyways, there's a whole like Reddit forum about it, or a thread in the Weezer subreddit. And then Vice has an article, close enough. Welcome back, Kurt Cobain, Rivers Cuomo. Yeah, like such a weird thing. They're covering it. Like, I don't know why this has made a comeback, but this is the latest internet rabbit hole, if you want something to dive down, because I know Anthony very much believes in the Paul McCartney one.
2: Spend the whole weekend doing this.
0: Yeah, have fun with that. So that's that. Enjoy. And we've got Can't Be Cassidy coming up.
2: Yeah, we do.
0: Prize today, just for calling into play, our first live Can't Be Cassidy of the week is tickets to Coheed and Cambria. That show's coming next month, right?
2: Yes.
0: To Riverworks.
2: June 11th.
0: Okay.
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Weather is all-time low with the weather. It's 103 through the edge. A little cool this morning, but that should be, I guess, improving later on this weekend, too. Should see some sun tomorrow, so at least, if nothing else, that's good. And the Cats and Anthony Blood Drive happening today as well here at 50 James and Casey in Buffalo. 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It's Brennan with you right now with Bleachers. I want to get better. It's the edge.

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2: No.
1: I almost cussed. 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
3: Yes.
1: Wyoming.
3: Yes.
1: Iowa.
3: Yes.
1: Missouri. 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
2: No. Another M, though.
0: And Anthony.
1: And I have a lot of childhood trauma that I'm really trying to work on. Do you have any therapists available for me? 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

Good to say from Death Cab for Cutie, that's Riptide, that's 103 to the Edge. The new record, I Built You a Tower, is out this coming Friday, June 5th. We will see them at CMAC as well next month, June 20th, the day before, I guess, really, we'll say the last day of spring is June 20th. And if you need details of that show, hit the website, WDG.com. Ben Gibbard, by the way, runs ultra marathons. I just found out about that, like, the other day. Ultra marathons, I believe, are like 100K. A 100K race. He says he raced his first 30K when he was 36, which was, I want to say, maybe like 5 years ago. That sounds awful. I mean, I don't mind running, but geez, it's a lot. AJR here, CH.

Young the Giants' Victory Garden album is out right now. It contains that song, Different Kind of Love. It's 103 Through the Edge, and The Edge presents Young the Giant along with Cold War Kids at Almost Monday in just over 2 weeks, June 16th at Terminal B, the Outer Harbor. I was actually there last night for the Cake Show. A pretty pleasant evening to be outside for an outdoor concert. A little breezy, but not too bad at the waterfront. Hoping for perfect weather as well on the 16th of June for Young the Giant. Cold War Kids and Almost Monday. 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You got Brennan for a Saturday. It's Depeche Mode. 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

0: Buffalo. 103.3 The Edge is bringing the Strombellas to Electric City Sunday, July 12th. 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I got guns in my head. 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

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It's 103 Through the Edge. Band is based in Los Angeles. They do have a show coming up out in L.A. Later on next month, really a couple of weeks from now, and then they'll fly over to New York as well after that. And then the Austin City Limits Festival for the band Temper City this October as well, of course, in Austin, Texas. So I'm sure, you know, we'll have more to come for that band as well. We've got music news and concert details always online, WEDG.com. We want to send you to the Bourbon and Beyond Festival as well, happening in Louisville, Kentucky this September. We'll fly you and a guest out there, five-night hotel stay, $1,500 in cash, and a pair of four-day Mint VIP passes for Bourbon and Beyond as well. You have to know the national keyword of the day to qualify for that. Next chance to hear that keyword is Monday morning with Cass and Anthony. It's Brennan with you right now. One of the bands, of course, headlining the Bourbon and Beyond Festival this year is Foo Fighters. It's All My Life. Now the Edge.

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Latest there from Noah Kahn. That's The Great Divide, title track to his latest record. 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Lots going on today as well. The Cass and Anthony Blood Drive is happening as I speak here at the Edge Studios, 50 James E. Casey. Also, you got, you know, Bad Moms Karaoke Night happening tonight, too, and the Buffalo Stallions play this evening as well. They'll take on Erie Common North Tonawanda High School. Gates at 6. The game itself starts at 7. 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If you want the full schedule for the Buffalo Stallions, head to buffalostallions.org. It's Muse here in Madness in the Edge.

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1: Drifting off downstairs, that's Matt Mason. It's 103 Through the Edge. It is going to be a nice week for golf. I mean, really, you know, this entire weekend, maybe a bit chilly today, but should warm up tomorrow, get some sunshine and some dry weather finally this coming week, too. 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It's Brennan with you here. The Killers. And Somebody Told Me. It's 103 Through the Edge.

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Yeah, we don't know why either. 103.3 The Edge.

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There are certain songs that kind of define Turnstile sound. That is one of them. Look out for me. It's 103 Through the Edge. You get pretty much everything that band is about musically in that track. You got Brennan for a Saturday. 4 years ago, Kourtney Kardashian and Travis Barker were married. They celebrated their fourth wedding anniversary just a couple of weeks ago. Maybe I should ask the question, what do you do if you're those two to celebrate your fourth wedding anniversary? Well, you get each other his and hers matching skeleton rings. Maybe you've seen that. They posted that picture of that in their socials. Basically, till death do us part, engraved on that, and skeletons as well. It's a very Travis Barker thing to do. Blake 182 here. What's my age again? It's the Edge. I took her.

0: 93.3 The Edge is bringing the Strongfellas to Electric City Sunday, July 12th. 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I got guns in my head. Joined by post-sex nachos, because nothing says summer in Western New York like a band name your aunt will absolutely disapprove of. And Letters to Elise will open the night, reminding you that yes, Buffalo actually produces great music when it's not buried under 6 feet of frozen disappointment. 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

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We purvey sweet deals via the website, WDG.com. Basically, half-off deals, and these tend to go quickly, too. I mean, perfect example. We had one there for Market in the Square, half-off deal. That went very fast. So that one's sold out right now. But if you give us your email address, we will let you know whenever a new sweet deal is available and up at the website right now. Cusimano's Pizzeria, 25 gets you 50 there. The Woods and Wine, Southern Bell Diner, and many others, sweet deals via the website. You got Brett in for a Saturday. Great song here for the last dinner party. This is Count the Ways. It's The Edge.

As Yellow Card and Better Days, it's 103 Through the Edge. Band has announced a string of European shows for this November, along with Good Charlotte as well. We have our Edge Summer Tour back once again this year. Of course, a busy year ahead for outdoor shows, indoor shows, you name it. Basically, we're going to be at those shows, too, via the Edge Summer Tour, the next of which is going to be MGK. It's going to be at Darien Lake on June 13th. Then you've got Young the Giant, Bleachers, the Strumbellas, Death Cab for Cutie, Blues Traveler, and Jim Blossoms as well at CMAC. And Lexi's going to be broadcasting live from those locations for each show. 3 to 7 of the afternoon, chance to win prizes, too. So the Edge Summer Tour back. Details are at WEDG.com. 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Sunshine trying to break out today. We'll get more of that tomorrow, though. It's Brennan with you. The Black Keys, and Tighten Up. It's the

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It's 103 Through the Edge. The American Music Awards were this past Monday, and as the, well, I guess what I said would just point to that, they actually won an award for Best Rock or Alternative Artist, and they actually performed that song as well at this year's AMAs. They are on this year's Riot Fest lineup that happens in Chicago's Douglas Park this September. Not coincidentally, so that's the middle of September. The late September festival is Bourbon and Beyond. That happens in Louisville, Kentucky, the 24th through 27th. 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It will cover everything. Your flight out there, hotel, concert tickets. You get VIP tickets, too. We'll give you some spending cash, too, for that. You have to know the national keyword of the day, though, to qualify for that next chance to hear that is Monday morning with Cass and Anthony. They can be heard weekdays 6 to 10 here on The Edge. You got Brennan, music coming from Wet Leg Green Day as well. It's of Monsters and Men. Now The Edge.

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0: is Wet Leg. 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I like Wet Leg. They are a good band, is Wet Leg. 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Music here from live. 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

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If you missed their shows from this past week, of course, Rage Friday was yesterday, ill-advised news, always fun, and conspiracy theory time. Is Rivers Cuomo actually Kurt Cobain? There is apparently an actual conspiracy theory that says that. That's just crazy enough to be maybe true. No, probably not. But what if it is? They talk about that and more. Cass and Anthony podcast, free wherever you get your podcasts. Brennan with you here. It's Arctic Monkeys. Do I Want to Know? It's The Edge.

Latest track from Young the Giant, that's Different Kind of Love. It's 103 Through the Edge. Their Victory Garden album is out right now. Their Victory Garden tour hits Buffalo in mere weeks, just over 2 weeks or so, June 16th. A Tuesday evening, The Edge presents Young the Giant, Cold War Kids, and Almost Monday. Details of that show and many others are on the website, WEDG.com. Yeah, Brennan for this Saturday afternoon. I was actually at Turbo to be last night for the cake show, and one thing I appreciated about that show is they did intermission. So you had just cake, no opener, but they did a first set, intermission, and then a second set. And that way you kind of don't miss anything. You can kind of do what you have to, use the john, get a drink or whatever, grab some food. The downside, of course, is that everyone has the same idea. So they do intermission, and then everyone runs to wherever they're going, basically. But again, it's okay. You know, at least you don't miss any of the show. And we've got many others coming to town, too. The aforementioned website has that information. It's Harvey Danger and Flagpole Sit and Now the Edge.

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3: 103 through the edge. What's up? It's Brennan on this improving, we'll say, Saturday afternoon. A little chilly, but at least the sun started to come out. We've got music coming, too, from Turnstile. Not before My Chemical Romance. They're coming next.
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2: 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Long stick.
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Lots going on around town for a Saturday. You've got the Cass and Anthony Blood Drive happening right now as I speak with some help from Connect Life. That's happening right now, right outside the window. Not literally outside my studio window right now, but in the back parking lot here at 50 James E. Casey. Also, it is Bad Moms Karaoke happening tonight at 26 Allen. And then, as if all that weren't enough, you also have the Buffalo Stallions game happening this evening as they take on Erie Common, North Tonawanda High School. Gates will open up at 6 p.m. The game itself is at 7. And Stella and the Edge Tree Team going to be out there 6 to 8 p.m. at NT High School for the Buffalo Stallions game. If you want the full schedule, hit up buffalostallions.org. Brennan with you here. Sublime coming. Goo Goo Dolls as well. It's Atari's and Boys of Summer on the Edge.

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0: Now it's smart and has great taste in music.

It is there from Sublime. That's Until the Sun Explodes. That would be the title track to their forthcoming record. Look for that June 12th. And look for the band themselves at CMAC in August. August 22nd is the date for that. I wonder if they're going to sell 40s, like 40-ouncers at CMAC in honor of Sublime's appearance there on August 22nd. Probably not. Like, that's probably frowned upon in some way, but it might be appropriate or not. But details for the show are online, WEDG.com. It's Brennan for a Saturday Fallout Boy here. It's The Edge.

goes Incubus and Drive. It's 103 through the Edge. Should be a pretty decent afternoon for a drive. Maybe a bit chilly, low 60s. That's just about it for today, but it looks like some more sunshine as the day goes along, and even more sunshine for tomorrow. Close to 70 for the high for Sunday. And next week, low to mid 70s each and every day without really any chance of any significant rain showers. So, I mean, it's about time, right? It's going to be June on Monday, so about time we get some decent weather. You got Brennan for this Saturday afternoon. Joyce Manor here. I used to go to this bar. It's The Edge.

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1: There's Miles Smith with Nice to Meet You. It's 103 Through the Edge. It's so nice to meet you. Maybe you've already met someone and you want to take that special someone to, let's say, for example, a music festival at some point this year. Of course, you need money to do that. Maybe that's kind of what's holding you back. We can help you out there. We want to send you to the Bourbon and Beyond Festival in Louisville, Kentucky this September. Who's playing that? Foo Fighters are playing that. Queens of the Stone Age, Mumford & Sons, Dave Matthews Band, Hootie, and the Blowfish are playing that too, along with a bunch of others. But yeah, big, you know, four-day festival, five stages. You have to qualify to win that first, and how you do that is you have to text in the national keyword of the day. The next chance to hear that keyword is Monday morning with Cass and Anthony, just about 8 a.m. or so. So details on the website, WEDG.com. It's Brennan with you. Hey, Joe's coming to town, too. He's going to be at our park on July 23rd. Here's his song, End of Beginning. It's The Edge.

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There's Yellow Card with Good Charlotte. The track is Bedroom Posters. It's 103 Through the Edge. There exists a Blippi version of that song. Like Blippi, the children's TV show character, Blippi. That's right. I mean, the thing about having kids, too, is that you become intimately familiar, more so than you ever thought you would or that you wanted to, with kids' cartoons and children's show characters. Sometimes after a long day, I'll plop down to the couch, turn on the TV, and start watching cartoons without realizing that that's what I'm doing. And then I'm like, wait a minute, they're in bed. I don't have to be watching cartoons right now. But some of them are pretty good, right? It's Brennan with you. Noah Kahn, Kami the Killers as well. It's back here where it's at on the edge.

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There's Noah Kahan with a title track to his latest record, The Great Divide. 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You know, Father's Day is coming. Might make a perfect gift. 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Those being Arrowhead, Willowdale, and Rothland. You got Destroyer Park Golf included with that this time as well. A lesson from our LPGA pro, Cindy Miller. 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It's Brennan with you. Hope you're having a great Saturday afternoon. It's the Cranberries here. And linger on the edge.

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Again, Saturday, June 13th. With Ryan Hurds, it's Brennan with you at the Chili Peppers in Downey, California.

I said, are you gonna be my girl? It's a 1, 2, 3, take my hand and come with me, because you look so fine that I really wanna make you mine. I said, you look so fine that I really wanna make you mine. Come on and get your kicks. Now you don't need a

0: 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I got guns in my head. Joined by post-sex nachos, because nothing says summer in Western New York like a band name your aunt will absolutely disapprove of. And Letters to Elise will open the night, reminding you that yes, Buffalo actually produces great music when it's not buried under 6 feet of frozen disappointment. 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

0: Buffalo. 103.3 The Edge is bringing the Strombellas to Electric City Sunday, July 12th. Bringing their sing-along feel-good songs that pair nicely with cold beer and questionable SPF choices. I got guns in my head. Joined by post-sex nachos, because nothing says summer in Western New York like a band name your aunt will absolutely disapprove of. And Letters to Elise will open the night, reminding you that yes, Buffalo actually produces great music when it's not buried under 6 feet of frozen disappointment. 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

0: 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I got guns in my head. Joined by post-sex nachos, because nothing says summer in Western New York like a band name your aunt will absolutely disapprove of. And Letters to Elise will open the night, reminding you that yes, Buffalo actually produces great music when it's not buried under 6 feet of frozen disappointment. 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

0: 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I got guns in my head. Joined by Post-Sex Nachos, because nothing says summer in Western New York like a band name your aunt will absolutely disapprove of. And Letters to Elise will open the night, reminding you that, yes, Buffalo actually produces great music when it's not buried under 6 feet of frozen disappointment. 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
9: Making sure your kids get enough sleep. It's one of the most important things you can do for them as a parent, and yet it's often overlooked. Not only does sleep in the early years set the stage for mental and physical health, it also creates the foundation for how one sleeps later in life. That's according to the National Sleep Foundation. Now, that organization recommends 14 to 17 hours a night for newborns, 12 to 15 for infants, 11 to 14 for toddlers, 10 to 13 for preschoolers, and 9 to 11 for school-aged children. When it's age appropriate, start by talking to your kids about why sleep is important. It helps their body grow, helps their brains learn, helps their mood stay steady. Don't underestimate the importance of a routine. You can even narrate what you're doing step by step to help them along the way. I'm Dr. Sanjay Gupta, helping you live a better life.
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Hot pursuit and fiery auto crashes. Some will die in hot pursuit while sifting through my ashes. Some will fall in love with life and drink it from a fountain that is pouring like an avalanche coming down the mountain.

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11: A better life with Dr. Sanjay Gupta.
12: 20 years ago, the average attention span was about 2.5 minutes. Today, it's just 47 seconds. Pretty disconcerting. That's according to new research out of UC Irvine. But really, this isn't our fault, at least not entirely. We can blame technology and the world around us. Attention, it turns out, is not an unlimited resource. You only have so much of it to give. Start paying more attention to what times of the day you seem to be at your mental peak. Try to knock out the more complicated stuff during that time. It's also important to take breaks every so often so you can more easily lock in when you're trying to concentrate. One expert said, even trying to visualize where you want to end your day with everything all wrapped up or with tons left to do. That can act as a real motivator. I'm Dr. Sanjay Gupta, helping you live a better life.
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1: Do you pre-cut them so they rip easier? 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

0: Sublime Until the Sun Explodes on 103.3 The Edge. My name is Eddie. This band was just in town yesterday at the Terminal B at the Outer Harbor. It is Cake and Never There.
1: I need your arms around me. 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